Don't let the Sandman enter yet. I got a lot of rock and roll for you this evening. A-plus back in the saddle. I got Bon Jovi. I got The Clash. I got CCR. I got Bowie. Let's jump right in to Queen on 97.5 3WV Rocks.

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0: Bon Jovi, Wanted Dead or Alive. That's how I feel about Tom Morgan. We got The Clash and CCR on the way. Speaking of Tommy, I want you to beat him at his own game tomorrow morning at 7:20 on the Big Greasy Breakfast. 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
2: All right. 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The headliner this week is Indecision, bringing original and classic jams to the stage. And opening at 5:30 will be the Inclinators. 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

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I don't ask questions. I just enjoy it. Coming up in the next hour, The Stones, Ozzy, and The Romantics.

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0: It feels like the first time when you take down Tom Morgan. 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
2: 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And opening at 5:30 will be the Inclinators. 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

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We're into the 10. 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

Motley Crue kicking down the door of the 10 o'clock hour. We got AC/DC, The Cars, Aerosmith, and The Stones. 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

0: I'll never get over Billy Joel losing it in Moscow. Trashing the stage. It's the coolest he's ever been. Tom Petty, Sticks and Green Day on the way.
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1: And then you've been with us for how long?
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0: 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Did you have the windows up at the house and slept through the cool air night? Come on. I love simple things like that. Change my mind here at 434-295-3460 on this dark and early morning. Gravestones should have the story behind how the person died. Like a short description.
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0: Yeah, well, I mean, how many of those tombstones would say dumb ass?
1: Yes, that's what they put on mine. 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

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Details and minutes. Three things you need to know before you go after a band who we thought was retired too, but here they are back on the road. 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
0: Jon Bon Jovi abruptly ended last night's show after 90 minutes due to a sinus infection. He made good, though. He told the audience to hold on to their tickets because he'd figure out how to reschedule. I think he'll do it. A George Michael concert film is expected to hit theaters by the end of the year. And finally, Bob Seger is releasing 4 new songs on his 20th anniversary reissue of Face the Promise. And that's three things you need to know before you go. For more, head to SevoRightNow.com. 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
3: 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We've got your Big Greasy poll to stir things up. 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
2: 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All right. So the fresh new keyword will be announced just around the corner around 6 a.m. 7:20. 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

0: Your first keyword in the 3WV Summer Cash Vault Contest will be announced in minutes. Chance for you to win $1,000. It's your Big Greasy Breakfast with Morgan in the Morning. Happy National Drive-Through Day, otherwise known as Friday for me. Nothing says convenience like getting home and realizing they forgot your order. We found a drive-through employee who finally is going to be honest with us.
1: Happy National Drive-Through Day. Welcome. Just a heads up, there's about an 80% chance we're going to mess up your order. You want no pickles? You're getting extra pickles. Large fries? Medium. Diet soda light ice? Regular with lots of ice. Oh, and if the ice cream machine is working, that's probably the biggest miracle you'll experience today. Please pull forward to the second window where disappointment is served with a smile.
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1: 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That'd be a great start to the weekend, right? And you could use that money for whatever weekend adventures or invest it. You know, be a little adult and smart about it. Or if you're like me, you'd probably eat it. Banned, B-A-N-D is the word this hour. You got 1 hour to enter the word banned, and then it expires, and then we move on to a fresh new keyword around 7 a.m.

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Courtesy of Steve Miller Band, 97.5 3WV, taking a person's hobbies and saving a life. We'll talk about it. It's What's Good coming up here in two songs. Big Greasy Paul, the Big Greasy Breakfast on our Facebook page. What's a store or business you still miss years after it closed? This was inspired by my drive yesterday. I saw Dairy Market on my left, and I love Dairy Market, don't get me wrong, but I do miss McGrady's. Like, I was on the Social League kickball teams. I sucked. I was awful at kickball. Couldn't catch the red ball to save my life, but I did love the beers at McGrady's afterwards. Good times, good friends. Who misses Kmart? Yeah, Kmart. I used to ship my pants at Kmart. Thank you, Stephen Ruckersville, for that comment on a Facebook page, too. It's just sitting there abandoned next to Gold's Gym, that whole area just abandoned, just wrong. And Wild Wing Cafe. I've said that before here behind this mic. Someone needs to buy that little area where the Amtrak station is. Wild Wing Cafe, man. So many good memories. So many bad karaoke performances. So what's a store or business that you miss years after it closed? Let us know on our Facebook page. It's your Big Greasy Poll, 3WV.

0: Looks like we're saying goodbye to a local restaurant. Chat more in minutes on this recent announcement. 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
0: Who knew a hobby that you recently picked up ends up saving a life? And I'm not talking about swimming either. Jory Thomas decided to pick up rodeo. And he took those rodeo skills to save a

0: man who was drowning in a river. 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So Jory took his 12-foot Lariat lasso in hand and threw his loop toward the drowning man like a cowboy. He was able to bring him into safety as paramedics made it to the scene.
1: All we heard was, help, help. He's moving pretty quickly. Only thing I could focus on was helping him get out of the water because I didn't want to see anyone go. I actually started really getting into roping this year. 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I felt pretty good afterwards that I knew he was okay.
0: Only 14 years old, by the way. Jory Thomas, awesome. And that, my friend, is what's good.
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0: All right, one more email, just checking in. 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The headliner this week is Indecision, bringing original and classic jams to the stage. And opening at 5:30 will be the Inclinators. However your Friday looks this week, this is how it should end. 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

0: The loud drums at the end of Cream, White Room, very underrated there. 97.5 3WV 633, your Big Greasy Breakfast with Morgan in the Morning. In case you missed out on this hour's keyword in the 3WV Summer Cash Vault Contest, we got you. We'll regurgitate that keyword for you to win $1,000 coming up in minutes. 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
0: For the second consecutive week, measles cases have been steady. That means we're one-third of the way towards declaring the measles outbreak in Buckingham and Cumberland counties over. The Virginia Department of Health says there has been 177 total cases so far this year, and that number has been unchanged since July 9th. The Rook Street Cafe announced on Facebook they will be closing on July 31st. Kelly Washington, co-owner of Rook Street Cafe, made the announcement. Her and her husband, Brian, no strangers to the restaurant scene, as they've done many years of work at Ficelli's. And finally, we say goodbye to a local agricultural leader and businessman, Henry Childs, passed away on the 18th. Considered a pioneer in the apple and peach industries, helping to grow his family's business, Crown Orchard Company, with the creation of Carter Mountain and the Childs Peach Orchards in Albemarle County. Without this U.S. Army veteran, we wouldn't be enjoying these great places. Henry Childs was 90. And that's three things you need to know before you go. 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
6: In sports, UVA football has lost four straight to NC State heading into the August 29th season opener at Scott Stadium. That's not the only streak they're trying to break. Not since August 30, 2008, when number 3 Southern Cal came to town and drew a record crowd of 64,947 as UVA sold out a game at Scott Stadium. Who's want to end that streak, too? In an effort involving ticket pricing and other strategies are in effect, trying to build on momentum of last season's historic 11-3 record, ACC championship game appearance, and Gator Bowl win. NCAA Division One Board of Directors standing firm on its new age-based eligibility rule despite legal challenges. The rule allows athletes five seasons of competition over a five-year period starting with full-time enrollment or the academic year after their 19th birthday.
0: Thank you, Jay. An absolutely perfect day ahead and a great evening for Fridays After 5 at Tink Pavilion 2, by the way. Partly sunny and nice, high of 83. It's 64 now here at 3WV.

0: You could be $1,000 richer in the 3WV Summer Cash Vault Contest. Think about what you could do that money. Maybe make up for mistakes you made. What kind of mistake did you make that cost the most money?
1: Yes, I had an expensive repair on a Mustang.
0: Why was it all messed up?
1: I had got down on it a little bit. It was an Audi running in front of me pretty fast. And he come around me and said, we kind of got into a little bit of a feeding thing here, but the motor come apart on me and ended up with about a $6,000 repair.
0: No, and the Audi won.
1: Yes, he did.
0: How?
1: I know it.
0: Damn.
1: This is Randall Fitzgerald from Saranda.
2: And the car gods took a pee-pee on me.
1: Back together, I saved his life.
0: So if you see that

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1: It's a rematch.
2: Yes, sir.
0: All right, $1,000 could probably help with that a little bit. 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
0: Today is National Tequila Day. I have said it before and I'll say it again. Tequila is the devil. It appears that comedian Alex Cole will not be partaking either.
2: I think everybody has one alcohol that they just won't. And mine is tequila. Nope. No. Not woo. Boo. And sometimes, ow, blood. That's just, yep. Never a happy ending when I drink tequila. Awful. Awful. I firmly believe tequila's just made out of bruises. That there's just a South American factory somewhere with

0: They're punching people in the arm and tequila squirts out, and they bottle it and try and sell it to stupid Americans. Like, this is a very good brand. It is called Two for Flinching, a.k.a. Dos para Flinching. I'm not buying that. That's fake Spanish. That's bogus Spanish. It's dubious Spanish is what that is.
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1: Here's what's making news this morning. UVA police say a 46-year-old Orange County man was taken into custody following yesterday morning stabbing incident on McCormick Road near the O'Hill Dining Hall. 46-year-old Randall Fisher is charged with a single count in Albemarle District Court of malicious wounding in the 3:30 Thursday morning incident. Albemarle County Schools has announced the date and time of a special school board meeting that will serve to detail the forthcoming independent investigation into what a board release refers to as recent events of the division. The meeting set for August 4th, 10 a.m. at the county office building. A series of explosions sounded near a military base hosting U.S. forces in northern Iraq, and sirens rang out of Bahrain Friday, that hours after American military said it finished its 13th night of strikes against Iran. News anytime, SeaboRightNow.com. I'm Jay Hart.
2: 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Great night for Fridays after 5, too. High of 83, partly sunny at 64 now here at 3WV. Wow.

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97.5 3WV, your Big Greasy Breakfast with Morgan in the morning. Today, we're going to be out and about 5 to 7, celebrating 30 years with BMF Crops at 407 East Main Street on the downtown mall next to the Nook. A-Plus will be out there this evening. Chance for you to win tickets to see Whiskey Myers at Tink Pavilion October 4th. 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Let's get tricky, my friend. 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A survey found 63% of people think it's okay to do this.

0: 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What is it? 800-248-1-3WV. A survey found 63% of people think it's okay to do this in a restaurant. 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Either way, get the right answer, you win the concert tickets. Regardless of the opinion, 63% of people think it's okay to do this in a restaurant. You might do it. What is it? 800-248-1-3WV.
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1: All right. 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Just checking in. 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And opening at 5:30 will be the Inclinators. 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

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Tom's tricky question. Survey found 63% of people think it's okay to do this in a restaurant. Regardless of the opinion, if you're the first to get it right, you win some concert tickets here on a Friday. 800-248-1-3WV.

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1: It's tricky, tricky, tricky.
2: 434-295-3460. A survey found 63% of people think it's okay to do this at a restaurant. Huh? Might be kind of debatable, this one. What's your answer?
3: 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Yes, I can. That got a lot of dates that way.
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4: How you doing?
2: Never had a bad day in my life.

0: life. What you got, buddy?
1: Farting.
0: No, not farting.
1: Not farting.
0: I know. Go I'm ahead, shocked, too.
1: Good morning. I'm calling about the tricky
0: question.
1: Pick your teeth.
0: Okay. So, typically, we would do this if we choose to do so. Immediately when the food is served to us. So when you see that hot plate of food or cold sandwich, whatever, that is put on the table, some people immediately do this. People find it okay. 434-295-3460, 800-248-1-3WV. Concert tickets on the line.

0: So we had some storms this week that knocked out some power, 97.5, 3WV. Some friends in the Scottsville area especially were knocked out with power, which leads to our question here in just a few minutes. What is something you can't live without for 24 hours? No, we're not looking for electricity here. We're looking for a different kind of electrical power here on the Big Greasy Breakfast next. Tom's tricky question, 434-295-3460. A survey found 63% of people think it's okay to do this in a restaurant. Who knew? What do you got?
1: Good morning. Take a picture of the food.
0: Take a picture. Yeah, got to get that Instagram. That's it. Congratulations. 63% of people think it's okay to take pictures of your food. Do you do this?
1: Not at all.
0: Oh, a hard no on that one. Hey, you won yourself a pair of tickets for 10 years at the Foundry for Thursday. That's July 30th. Who's this and where are you from?
1: This is Joe Sturbo from Charlottesville. 3WV Rocks.
0: Yeah, buddy. All right. Starting Monday, 7:20, Tom's Tricky Question is going to ask you to bring out your dad. Bring out your dead, a Grateful Dead tribute at the Jefferson Theater, Saturday, August 22nd. 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
8: In sports, UVA football has lost four straight to NC State heading into the August 29th season opener at Scott Stadium. That's not the only streak they're trying to break. Not since August 30, 2008, when number 3 Southern Cal came to town and drew a record crowd of 64,947 as UVA sold out a game at Scott Stadium. Who's want to end that streak, too? In an effort involving ticket pricing and other strategies are in effect, trying to build on momentum of last season's historic 11-3 record, ACC championship game appearance, and Gator Bowl win. NCAA Division One Board of Directors standing firm on its new age-based eligibility rule despite legal challenges. The rule allows athletes 5 seasons of competition over a 5-year period starting with full-time enrollment or the academic year after their 19th birthday.
9: Thank you, Jay. Absolutely gorgeous day. Get out and enjoy it today. High of 83, good for Fridays after 5 at Team Pavilion this evening too. 65 now here at 3WV.

0: You know, when you lose power for the storms that we had this week, you start appreciating the small things. And you also realize the things that you just can't live without. 97.5 3WV, your Big Greasy Breakfast with Morgan in the Morning, 434-295-3460 on this Friday morning. As we look back, some of y'all lost some power, especially in like the Scottsville area with all the craziness. Lake Monticello area got some impact on the electrical front too. So what can't you not live without?
1: Miller Lite.
0: We're not talking about electricity or heating and air. We're talking about only one thing.
1: Oh, it might taste like urine or cow pee at first, but once it goes down, once you get a couple sips in, you're good to go.
0: You've had cow pee?
1: No, not necessarily.
0: Okay. I don't want to know.
2: Sweet tea.
0: Oh. Now, what kind of sweet tea? Are you homemade or you like have to have it from a certain place?
2: Homemade sweet tea. The best.
0: Although I would like to match Bojangles sweet tea one of these days.
2: I think they have their own brew.
0: They put something illegal in that, probably.
2: We probably need to know. Let's see if they need to go start working there.

0: Roger and Crozet just texted us, I can't live without my 3WV. Appreciate that, Roger. Yeah, buddy. All right, so what is something you can't live without? 434-295-3460. You know, some of us lost some power this week. Storms are a little hectic.
1: Twisted tea.
0: I figured as much. I don't even know why I asked that question to you.
1: Why are you asking me stuff you know the answers to?
0: Every single day you're on the tee.
1: As long as if I don't hurt nobody else with my habits, then it's good. That's why I quit hitting the bars. I quit going to drive-thrus.
0: Oh, you don't do drive-thru restaurants anymore?
1: No, I haven't been to a drive-thru in 2 years. I cook for myself.
0: Yeah.
1: Cooking more because you can't eat fresh stuff and not get this outbreak. When you slide in the third and you lay a big turd. Diarrhea.
0: Oh, great. This is awesome.
1: Hey, you're walking down the hall and it splatters on the wall.
0: Oh, that is gross, Cliffy.
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4: Here's what's making news this morning. UVA police say a 46-year-old Orange County man was taken into custody following yesterday morning stabbing incident on McCormick Road near the O'Hill Dining Hall. 46-year-old Randall Fisher is charged with a single count in Albemarle District Court of malicious wounding in the 3:30 Thursday morning incident. Albemarle County Schools has announced the date and time of a special school board meeting that will serve to detail the forthcoming independent investigation into what a board release refers to as recent events of the division. The meeting set for August 4th, 10 a.m. at the county office building. A series of explosions sounded near a military base hosting U.S. forces in northern Iraq, and sirens rang out of Bahrain Friday, that hours after American military said it finished its 13th night of strikes against Iran. News anytime, SeaboRightNow.com. I'm Jay Hart.
1: Thank you, Jay. Your Big Greasy Breakfast. 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

0: 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You're on the Big Reese Breakfast with Morgan in the Morning. A woman was arrested for bringing home the bacon. What kind of bacon are we talking about to get her arrested? Full story coming up in minutes. Big Reese Paul on our Facebook page. What's a store or business you still miss years after it closed? Man, a lot of people talking about Kmart. It's just kind of sad looking at Kmart near Hydraulic and 29, just abandoned, still sitting there, abandoned. You know what else is really sad that's abandoned? Is Wild Wing Cafe, right at the Amtrak station. A lot of good memories up there. A lot of terrible singing up there, too.
1: First store would be Toys R Us.
0: Yeah.
1: The second one would be Reed's Supermarket.
0: Yeah.
1: The third one would be Ben Franklin Five and Dime next to the old Sears building on Main Street.
0: Ooh. We're going really old school there.
1: Or we can do Trax and Max if you want to go there.
0: Well, yeah, everyone's going to say Trax and Max. I'm surprised nobody said that yet on Facebook, though. It was establishment.
1: I remember it.
0: No, you don't.
1: Yeah, I do. I remember Trax.
0: Do you, though?
1: No, not really.

0: It goes without saying, whether you agree with them or not, there is a protest, what seems like every other day in Charlottesville. And here at the Big Greasy Breakfast on 97.5 3WV, we just say, well, you know what? If you can't beat them, join them. Another protest here in minutes.
1: 97.5 3WV. Hey, stupid. Stupid citizen.
0: So get this. Our stupid citizen was arrested for bringing home the bacon. Stolen bacon. Shanene was arrested last month for stealing bacon and vodka from grocery stores, and she really loaded up. Like, she was caught hiding at least 14 packages of Oscar Mayer thick-cut bacon and six handles of Tito's vodka in her bag, and she wasn't planning on paying for those, so she went through the self-checkout line, tried to pay for a few unrelated items, that trick, but her card was declined. Staff approaches her, sees the bacon and the vodka, she runs off. Guess what? She got away. But what do you do in that situation? You go home, right? No, she goes to another store. She's feeling, oh, I feel the vibe here. I'm going to steal five more packages of bacon and six more bottles of vodka. This time the store caught her, called the cops. Tito's, huh? That's my choice, but vodka snobs. What should she be stealing? You know, so she knows for next time. Bacon and vodka, part of a well-balanced, nutritious meal.
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Feels like every other day. So I say, if you can't beat them, join them. Charlottesville, we need to have a group meeting about affordable housing. Every time I drive through town, there's a new apartment complex, and somehow they're all called something like the Reserve or the Vista or the whatever and at somewhere. Luxury living starting in the 2300s. That's where I see a big sign. Luxury? I mean, 2300s, I know that's the average around here, but for that price, I do personally expect a butler named Steve to hand me coffee every morning and apologize for the pollen. Who are these apartments for? Because everyone I know drives by them saying, well, I guess I don't live there. Meanwhile, the building goes up in what, 6 days? Fixing a pothole? No, we'll circle back there in 2034. 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
4: In sports, UVA football has lost four straight to NC State heading into the August 29th season opener at Scott Stadium. That's not the only streak they're trying to break. Not since August 30, 2008, when number 3 Southern Cal came to town and drew a record crowd of 64,947 as UVA sold out a game at Scott Stadium. Who's want to end that streak, too? In an effort involving ticket pricing and other strategies are in effect, trying to build on momentum of last season's historic 11-3 record, ACC championship game appearance, and Gator Bowl win. NCAA Division One Board of Directors standing firm on its new age-based eligibility rule despite legal challenges. The rule allows athletes five seasons of competition over a five-year period starting with full-time enrollment or the academic year after their 19th birthday.
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5: 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We need the data. James, thank you very much for that. You didn't need to give us three songs, but you did. For those of you who want to participate, you just give us a band or artist and we'll take it from there. So, James, here's your Workforce Rock Block. Led Zeppelin. 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

0: 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Out in Mineral, living out there too, James. Thank you for your Zeppelin Workforce Rock Block. 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
4: Here's what's making news this morning. UVA police say a 46-year-old Orange County man was taken into custody following yesterday morning stabbing incident on McCormick Road near the O'Hill Dining Hall. 46-year-old Randall Fisher is charged with a single count in Albemarle District Court of malicious wounding in the 3:30 Thursday morning incident. Albemarle County Schools has announced the date and time of a special school board meeting that will serve to detail the forthcoming independent investigation into what a board release refers to as recent events in the division. The meeting set for August 4th, 10 a.m. at the county office building. A series of explosions sounded near a military base hosting U.S. forces in northern Iraq, and sirens rang out of Bahrain Friday, that hours after American military said it finished its 13th night of strikes against Iran. News anytime, SeaboRightNow.com. I'm Jay Hart.
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1: Yes, I had an expensive repair on a Mustang.
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1: 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It was an Audi running in front of me pretty fast. He come around me and said, we kind of got into a little bit of a feeding thing here, but the motor come apart on me and ended up with about a $6,000 repair.
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16: Happy Friday. I know I'm happy about it. I'm Tawny on the J-O-B. A pretty decent forecast. Partly sunny, high near 80. And how well do you really know Charlottesville? You know, we're digging into some of the myths and legends surrounding the city in a new video. 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

0: There's the band. The Night They Drove Old Dixie Down, written by Robbie Robertson, Levon Helm delivering the unmistakable lead vocal. I'm Tawny, and come see me tonight, 5 to 7, as BMF Crops is celebrating 30 years. 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

Sublime and Santeria from their 1996 self-titled album. Now some Grand Funk Railroad with their 1974 version of Some Kind of Wonderful on 3WV.

AC/DC Back in Black, title track from their 1980 album. And their first with Brian Johnson on vocals. And you can stretch your dollars with half-off deals at local places. 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There's some deals for El Cirillo at McIntyre Plaza, Sombrero's Cafe on the downtown mall, and Ripley's Aquarium of the Smokies. 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
5: 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And opening at 5:30 will be the Inclinators. 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

Brian Jones on sitar there. Rolling Stones, Paint It Black on 3WB. 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

0: All right. One more email. Just checking in. One more call. And you're done. 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And opening at 5:30 will be the Inclinators. However your Friday looks this week, this is how it should end. 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
4: Beautiful today, a gradual return of humidity over the weekend. Partly sunny today, 82. Mostly cloudy overnight. Chance of showers after midnight, low 63. Saturday, partly sunny. Slight chance of morning showers, 79. Sunday, mostly sunny, warmer. Slight chance of afternoon showers and storms. The high getting up to 88. From the WINA Newsroom, I'm Jay Hart.
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0: There's Billy Idol with his revved up take on Moni Moni on 3WB. Tawny on the J-O-B. 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

Killer Queen. Freddie Mercury penned that hit from Sheer Heart Attack. And join me tonight from 5 to 7 as BMF Crops is celebrating 30 years. They're going to be, I'll be at their new location on the downtown mall, right there by the Nook. You can win tickets to see Whiskey Myers. I'll get you registered for that. They're going to be at the Ting Pavilion October 4th.

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2: Beautiful today, a gradual return of humidity over the weekend. Partly sunny today, 82. Mostly cloudy overnight, chance of showers after midnight, low 63. Saturday, partly sunny, slight chance of morning showers, 79. Sunday, mostly sunny, warmer, slight chance of afternoon showers and storms, a high getting up to 88. From the WINA Newsroom, I'm Jay Hart.
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CCR Fortunate Son, taking us back to 1969, and now a soaring debut single for Boston. 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

that mama, she got it sticking in the cameraman. And we could have some. And he's up there. What's that?

0: Dire Straits, Money for Nothing. Of course, featuring Sting. I want my MTV. 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Request an artist. He'll hook you up with three songs. 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It's sponsored by Wahoo Barbecue. 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
4: Beautiful today. A gradual return of humidity over the weekend. Partly sunny today, 82. Mostly cloudy overnight. Chance of showers after midnight, low 63. Saturday, partly sunny. Slight chance of morning showers, 79. Sunday, mostly sunny, warmer. Slight chance of afternoon showers and storms. The high getting up to 88. 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

Tom Petty, I Won't Back Down, from his 1989 solo album, Full Moon Fever. Next up, love this one from Queen. It's Somebody to Love on 3WV.

0: Steve Marriott wrote that one. 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

Scorpions taking us back to 1984. Love it. First Sting. That's Rock You Like a Hurricane. It's Tawny on the J-O-B getting on out of here. Yeah, I got to head on downtown to BMF Crops. Join me from 5 to 7. The Giant Sean Hood is on the way next. He's got more rock and more chances to score summer cash vault keywords at 4 and 5. So keep it right here on 3WV.

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How are you doing today? Thanks for being here. I hope you're having a great day. Man, we got a lot to do today. It is Friday, so I got your smile story of the day, idiot of the day, another chance at the 420 giveaway, which gives you a chance at a prize pack from Higher Education, Central Virginia's original high-quality smoke shop and dispensary with two locations in Charlottesville and Zion Crossroads. And then in addition to that, we've also got, let's see, A-Plus is going to be out at BMF Crops today at 407 East Main Street on the downtown mall from 5 to 7 p.m. I got tons of details. In fact, I'll tell you about those coming up. So we're going to be checking in with him starting at 5. It's 5 to 7, so we're going to start in there. I've also got your keywords for the 3WV Cash Vault. That's going to happen as well at 4 and 5 p.m. And then also, it's Friday, so you get your random facts to know and share. There is a lot to get to doing. So let's get started. Boston, don't look back on 3WV.

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Next to the Nook, you'll have a chance to win tickets to see Whiskey Myers at Ting Pavilion on October 4th. 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
0: Hey, it's Tawny, and I'm back in Middays with Tawny on the J-O-B. 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
5: Beautiful today, gradual return of humidity over the weekend. Partly sunny today, 82. Mostly cloudy overnight, chance of showers after midnight, low 63. Saturday, partly sunny, slight chance of morning showers, 79. Sunday, mostly sunny, warmer, slight chance of afternoon showers and storms, a high getting up to 88. From the WINA News.

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Up next, how about a little Van Halen for you? 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

0: Paul McCartney and Wings, Live and Let Die on 3WV Rocks. I saw a funny thing earlier today that said that there should be a rule about podcasts, and if you've had Paul McCartney on as your guest, that's it. Your podcast is over because there's nowhere to go after that. Paul McCartney is like the biggest guest you could get for your podcast. You're done. I think there are other names you could include on that list. Paul McCartney, like a sitting president of the United States. I think there's a few responses. Somebody said Taylor Swift. It just doesn't there's not really many places to go from there. You know, I kind of get it. Hey, by the way, a reminder to you to be like Stephen Cahill working at Cadence Incorporated in Stanton, because Steve won themselves food for them and their coworkers. Yes, because of the Big Greasy Breakfast Vision Barbecue Saucy Spiritual Awakening at 3WB.com. Yep, Steve got lunch delivered straight to him and up to 14 of his coworkers by Morgan from the Big Greasy Breakfast. So they were loving life. Vision Barbecue, by the way, has live music on their patio several nights a week and delicious food. 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But don't forget to register right now for your chance over at 3WB.com for the Big Greasy Breakfast Vision Barbecue Saucy Spiritual Awakening.
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0: Journey. 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Say it ain't so. July 31st, the Rue Street Cafe in Charlottesville is going to be closing their doors. Oh, man. All right. Well, I mean, you know what you need to do between now and July 31st, right? I honestly learned about this because Morgan talked about it this morning on our social media, which you can find at 975-3WV. Lots of fun stuff on there. But there's also things like this kind of keep you in the know of what's happening here around Charlottesville and Central Virginia. Morgan does his best to stay on top of things as well as be a little chaotic as well. You get daily affirmations from Tawny and other, or the rest of us pop up from time to time on there. So go ahead and follow along with us, why don't you, over at 975-3WV on Instagram, TikTok, and Facebook, or go to the 3WV app and just go ahead and click the links on there.
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streets, and every time I thought I got it made, it seemed the taste was not so sweet. So I turned myself to face me, but I've never caught a glimpse how the others must see the faker. I'm much too fast to take that test.

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That would be Bush. 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A reminder to check, see the local deals. 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Especially these days. Who couldn't use that, right? 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And then 61% off an El Cerulo and Sombrero's Cafe, $19.

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8: 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A 14-year-old rancher. Yeah, a rancher from Montana named Jory Thomas used his rodeo skills to save a man who was drowning in the river. The man had been with a group floating down the river. They had hit a bridge. I don't know what the word is for it, but it's like the post or whatever in the water. I'm sure I'm missing the easy word here, but they hit it and they flipped. Three people got to shore. This guy was swept away, and he was in a lot of trouble. So like a scene out of a Western movie, Jory.

0: He took his 12-foot lasso and threw his loop out there and got the guy on the first try. Managed to pull him out of the water. Congratulations to Jory. Right place, right time, and with the perfect skill set there. The universe had him right where he needed to be. And that is your smile story of the day.
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But the shack outside the game, you know what I'm talking about. Just let me know if you're gonna go to that whole mile on the range. 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
1: That's right. 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S-H-A-P-E. 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

0: road.
1: A-plus live down at BMF Crops in the downtown mall. I am joined by Ryan Jackson, the Hemperer himself. Ryan, how are we feeling today?
2: Great. How about you?
1: I'm excellent. 30 years in the industry. Congratulations. Did you see yourself in this position 30 years ago? I'm sure it was a completely different landscape at that time.
2: In fact, I did not. It was quite a different landscape. I'm still having a hard time comprehending it.
1: Look, a lot of progress has been made in your industry over the past years, and to be able to have a store on the downtown mall and celebrate with everyone and have Wizard of Zah pizza down here and a store full of people browsing the merchandise, it's got to feel great.
2: Yes, we're super excited. We want everybody to come out here, celebrate with us. It's a great time. We'll be here till 9 o'clock. He only brought 40 pizzas, though, so come hungry, come quick.
1: The pizzas look so good. They've fired up a pizza oven on the downtown mall. It's going to attract quite a crowd. Come on down to BMF Crops. We're at 407 East Main Street, right on the downtown mall next to the Nook. If you're going to check out Uncle Paulie's band, the Inclinators, and you're getting hungry, walk on down to BMF Crops. Come check out the store. Come check out the pizza. I will be here till 7, but it sounds like you guys will be here till 9.
2: We'll be here till 9 o'clock. We're partying all night. Come down here and celebrate with us.
1: 30 years, the Hemperer. 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
4: Mostly cloudy overnight, low down to 66. Tomorrow, times of clouds and sun with a high only up to 76. Sunday, partly sunny, warmer and humid with an afternoon and evening thunderstorm at spots, a high 84. Monday, humid with some sun, then turning cloudy with an afternoon thunderstorm, a high of 88. For SeavilleRightNow.com, this is Marshall Amert.
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0: Thank Eric you. Clapton, please, on vocal.
1: That would be Crossroads, Cream rocking on 3WV. We're going to check in with A-Plus again out at BMF Crops here in a little while. We'll be checking in with him. But a reminder to check out SeavilleRightNow.com to stay up to date on everything happening around Central Virginia. Lots of stuff, too, because they got, like, important breaking news, things, you know, police reports, politics news, lots of UVA sports coverage. But they do other stuff, too, that's really cool. They'll talk about, like, stuff happening at UVA in the medical field, because, you know, huge, huge deal over at UVA. The nation looks at UVA when it comes to new forms of treatments and research and everything done related to medical research especially. And there's actually one up there right now about research.

which was at UVA, finding a new way to treat a common form of brain cancer, glioblastoma. It's the world's most common form and the deadliest brain cancer. They may have found a new way to treat it. That's incredible news. Incredible. And it's happening right here in our backyard. And you can read all about it at SevilleRightNow.com and learn everything you need to know about what's happening around Central Virginia. Absolutely free, by the way. Absolutely free. No login, no password, no nothing. Just your local news when you want it. 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
1: 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I am at BMF Crops on the Downtown Mall, 407 East Main Street. We got Wizard of Zob Pizza. We got 30% off all purchases because Brian Jackson, a.k.a. The Hemperer, is celebrating 30 years in the industry. We're at the new location on the Downtown Mall for BMF Crops. It's beautiful, and it's highly decked out in Grateful Dead memorabilia, which is exactly why I feel at home. Come check out all the products.

0: 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They're doing it right down here at BMF Crops. It's a party till 9 p.m. I'll be here till 7. Come say hi. Come get some free 97.5 3WP koozies. We also have footballs. We got sunglasses. We are partying with the BMF gang. 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
1: Stevie Ray Vaughan in Double Trouble, Cold Shot Rockin' 3WV. 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

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We're going to be checking in with him a little bit more. He is out there till 7 p.m. While I have your attention, though, a reminder that Wash Wednesday is something you should want to win, because who doesn't want their vehicle looking better than everybody else's out there on the road, right? I'm saying you get a chance by becoming a 3WV freeloader. First of all, when you do that, you get automatically newsletters and deals from local businesses sent right to your inbox. And then on the first Wednesday of every month, there is one lucky winner, one randomly selected freeloader that wins an entire month of car washes from Tiger Wash in Wash Wednesday. That's right. If you want to be that lucky person like Destiny Payne of Gordonsville was this month, we need another one for August. So get yourself on over to 3WV.com and register to be a 3WV freeloader so you can get in the running for it. 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
1: Hey, plus with 97.5 3WV rocks down at BMF Crops in the downtown mall, 407 East Main Street. We're going till 9 p.m. tonight. It's a party. There's food. There's Wizard of Zah Pizza. It's delicious. That hot honey is out of control. I'm with Ryan Jackson Hemper. You did great linking with them. They are incredible.
2: They are indispensable.
1: I love it. Tell me about this new location. It was like moving to what is right on the downtown mall. What was that process like for you?
2: The process itself was easy. I was not familiar with the downtown mall. We're thrilled to be down here. There's tons of traffic every day. We've got people that are familiar with us, people that just discover us for the first time. But either way, they keep coming back. Come down here and see us today. We'll be here till 9 o'clock. Come hungry. I'm feeding everybody. We're having a good time.
1: It is such a good atmosphere here. People browsing the wares, flower pre-rolls, all sorts of fun memories.

0: memorabilia and merch. We will also be giving away 3WV koozies. We got footballs and sunglasses from the Markets by Tiger Fuel. It's a party till 9 p.m. down at BMF Crops. Thank you so much, Ryan Jackson, the Hemper.
1: Yes, sir.

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5: Mostly cloudy overnight, low down to 66. Tomorrow, times of clouds and sun with a high only up to 76. Sunday, partly sunny, warmer and humid with an afternoon and evening thunderstorm and spots a high 84. Monday, humid with some sun, then turning cloudy with an afternoon thunderstorm, a high of 88. For SevilleRightNow.com, this is Marshall Amert.
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0: The Rolling Stones' Jumpin' Jack Flash on 97.5 3WV. You know, it's funny, as Morgan posted a video earlier on our social media, and you're just outside looking around. He looked real suspicious and everything, and I didn't know what was going on. And then I realized that he's talking about how you can breathe because there's no smoke in the atmosphere for a little while. That's kind of nice. Thanks, Canada. Appreciate you helping us out. Morgan, keeping you up to date on everything. Everything, down to the microscopic particles in the air happening in Charlottesville. Over on our social media, 975-3WV is where you want to go check that. 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
1: It's Friday, and that means it's time for Friday Fun Facts.
0: So I shall waste no time. You get your random facts to know and share for a Friday. Most pencils sold in America today have eraser tips, while those sold in Europe usually don't. British consumers typically buy erasers separately, and they refer to those standalone erasers as rubbers. It's very different here. A glass ball will bounce higher than a rubber ball of the same size if it doesn't break. That's because the rubber ball loses energy when it compresses before returning to its original shape. Glass is rigid, so it retains the energy of the impact. Interesting. The largest snowflake ever recorded. This is incredible. The largest snowflake ever recorded was in 1887 in Montana, 15 inches in diameter and 8 inches.

thick. But it was a man who told you that. The reason the taste of artificial banana flavoring and fake banana flavored products don't taste the same is that the fake artificial flavoring is it's based on a type of banana that was wiped out by a plague in the 1950s, so none of us know what it tastes like. Well, we've never tasted the actual banana. And finally, the second B in BYOB doesn't mean beer everywhere. A poll in the UK asked what it stood for, and 39% of people said bottle, 38% said booze, only 5% said beer. And for the record, 17% said they didn't know what it meant at all.

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Oh, and would you look at that? It is time for your idiot of the day. I like that there's an alarm that goes off that lets me know, just in case I forget that it is time for an idiot. They don't let me forget. A 39-year-old woman in California named Shanae Watkins was arrested last month for stealing bacon and vodka from a grocery store. One store caught her hiding at least 14 packages of Oscar Mayer thick-cut bacon and six handles of Tito's vodka in her bag. Good Lord. She wasn't planning on paying for them. She went through the self-checkout line and tried to pay for a few unrelated items, but her card was declined. The staff approached her and saw the bacon and vodka, and she ran off.

0: 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She then drove to another store and tried to steal 5 more packages of bacon and 6 more bottles of vodka and 5 reusable bags, I'm guessing to carry everything. The store caught her, called the police, and she was eventually arrested and charged with petty theft and possession of stolen property. She was booked into jail, and no, she didn't get to take the bacon and the vodka with her. You know, at least she knows what she likes.
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3: Mostly cloudy overnight, low down to 66. Tomorrow, times of clouds and sun with a high only up to 76. Sunday, partly sunny, warmer and humid with an afternoon and evening thunderstorm and spots a high 84. Monday, humid with some sun, then turning cloudy with an afternoon thunderstorm, a high of 88. For SeavilleRightNow.com, this is Marshall Amert.
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